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3: Good morning. I'm Don Hellman with WQUT Right Now News. After 7 months and more than a half dozen meetings, the MetaView Task Force is now sending its recommendations to Kingsport City leaders. The task force reviewed a 23-page report draft that will later be presented to the Kingsport Board of Mayor and Aldermen. The report contains research on MetaView's strengths, weaknesses, opportunities, and threats, an analysis of its history to better understand how the property can be used, and discussions among the task force regarding potential ideas, solutions, or additions. The MetaView Task Force will present its report to the Board of Mayor and Aldermen tonight. With WQUT News, I'm Don Hellman.
4: Pretty mild out there on your Monday morning. Temperatures in the 50s and 60s. We're headed into the mid-80s by noontime today, and near 90 degrees again for our Monday afternoon, nearing record high temperatures today. We'll be back close to 90 again on Tuesday. Finally, we'll see some cooler change on Wednesday with highs only in the mid to upper 80s with scattered showers and storms. From Storm Team Love Weather, I'm meteorologist Jeremy Eisenzoff.
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1: I kind of hate to start Monday off on this note, but I was just watching TV Friday night, enjoying the final episode of Rooster, which, by the way, that show got better and better, and that last episode turned it all around for me. I was very excited about that. But they do a lot of relationship stuff in that show, and at some point, it triggered the memory in my head that Woody and his wife, Cynthia, were at a hotel room, maybe right at that moment, doing something, God only knows what, to celebrate their 27th wedding anniversary.
2: That's right.
1: And that was a tough one to wipe out of my head. It didn't help. I'm going to put it that way for sure.
2: I turned to my wife at one point on Friday night and I go, "You want to have some fun?" And she was like, and she knows that when I say that, it usually means something that she's not going to enjoy. Hang on. And what I wanted to do was FaceTime both of you, Wilcox and Chelsea, because we were just laying in bed, watching TV.
1: At a hotel
2: room. At a hotel room, just, you know. And I go, "We'll just climb under the covers and, like, we'll just FaceTime it." And she's like, "Oh no." And I was like, "Come on, and be like, I'm gonna screen capture it," or whatever you do, you like screen record on your phone so I can get the reaction of you guys getting all green in the face and pukey. And I was like, "Come on, let's just do this." And so you can thank my wife for that call not happening.
3: I wouldn't have answered anyway.
1: Yeah, I don't know if I would have wanted to either, to be quite honest with you.
3: I'm like, "Well, this is an accident."
1: Yes, a butt dial of some sort. And my God, what would we accidentally see if it was an accidental FaceTime? That image would be ruining me for life. Did you guys have a good time, though?
2: Yeah, it was fantastic. We started day drinking at about 3, and we were in bed by 9 p.m.
3: Well done.
2: Yeah. I mean, it was one of those dream moments where you didn't have the kids to worry about, didn't have the dogs to worry about, AC cranked down to like 55.
3: How you do it when it's somebody else's.
2: Exactly, Chelsea. Exactly. So it was great. It was fantastic. A fun evening.
1: I mean, what else do you want to share?
2: I mean, what?
3: Were the kids okay with it? You think about the next day.
1: Who cares about the kids?
2: One of our kids was like, "Hey, we don't want any siblings." It's like, that's weird.
3: I mean, science. I don't think it's going
2: to
3: happen.
2: We had to explain something to them. That's right.
3: The chips probably sailed.
2: It was just, you know, we went out and we drank too much and we ate good and it was fun.
1: All right,
2: it was just the two of us.
1: All right. I don't want to know anymore. Sorry. We've covered it. The other thing I realized yesterday, because it popped up on my calendar and I don't want to bring the room down. You realize yesterday would have been Bob Saget's 70th birthday. Oh. Mm. I went back through and watched the video from the last time he was in the studio with us. I've put up about a 2-minute clip on our Instagram. And so if you're not following along, that's at Woody and Wilcox. And I'd forgotten that we had this discussion, but we talked quite a bit when he was here. I think it was 4 years ago. And it was just months, sadly, before he passed away. We talked about Norm MacDonald, who had recently passed away at that time. And he talked about that. And then he joked about how we never know how long any of us is going to be here. He's like, "I'm probably going to die pretty soon." And because he had knives in his hand. I forget why that was going on. So he was joking. But man, when you look back now at that, crazy. He was the best. And we'll put more of that last interview up because it was incredible. It was like an hour, but we'll try and pare it down a little bit. But it is on our YouTube channel if you want to go back and celebrate that. So I don't want that to bring down the room, as if Woody and his wife in a hotel room didn't already bring down the room. But we're going to get through it. Monday morning, hey, we're all here for it. So bite down and give it hell.
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6: Good morning. I'm Don Hellman with WQUT Right Now News. After five straight days of declines, the national average is once again on its way back up. Last Thursday's national average was a couple of cents lower than the previous week, but with crude oil prices hovering in the $100 per barrel range, pump prices remained elevated. The national average for a gallon of regular gasoline last Thursday was $4.53 a gallon, $1.35 higher than the same day a year ago. Here in the Tri-Cities, gas is selling for an average of $4.12 a gallon. That's down 3 cents from a week earlier, but 29 cents higher than a month ago. And the Appalachian Fair made a big announcement Thursday, 100 days away from the start of the fair. 2026 also marks the 100th anniversary of the fair. Fair officials say the fair is expanding by 2 days, now running 8 days from August 22nd through August 29th. The fair also announced that the U.S. Army Golden Knights will once again be performing. With WQUT News, I'm Don Hellman.
7: Pretty mild out there on your Monday morning. Temperatures in the 50s and 60s. We're headed into the mid-80s by noontime today, and near 90 degrees again for our Monday afternoon, nearing record high temperatures today. We'll be back close to 90 again on Tuesday. Finally, we'll see some cooler change on Wednesday with highs only in the mid to upper 80s with scattered showers and storms. From Storm Team Love Weather, I'm meteorologist Jeremy Eisenhoff.
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0: 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Might be your last chance to see Journey. 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When you hear us play Don't Stop Believing sometime between 10 a.m. and 5 p.m., I want you to be caller number 10 at 477-1015 to win two tickets to the show. 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

0: Go ahead. Jump. Van Halen from 1984. That's the song that David Lee Roth closed out the show with when he played up at the casino a few months ago. What an incredible show that was. Had an outstanding time. If you've not been to see a live show over at Hard Rock Live yet, well, do yourself a favor, man. That place is really, really cool. I got some AC/DC on the way. Steppenwolf from 1968 coming up at Tri-Cities Classic Rock, 101.5 WQUT.
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0: 101.5 WQUT, the Tri-Cities Classic Rock. That is Cream and White Room. Yes, it's buzzing on the way. We've got the traffic jam, the Monday edition, as we wrap up your workday and get you home with a big set of back-to-back classic rock right here on QUT. And so much happening, including the 6th annual Bug Tussle 2026 on the way. We've got a big fundraiser happening with the Girl Scouts, Troop 257 in Kingsport, Tennessee. 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
2: Hey, this is Jerry George, and here's what's going on. 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The Steel Creek Park Summer Kickoff Party is Saturday from 11 a.m. until 1 p.m. with train rides, a splash pad, paddle boats, inflatables, and more. The Lost State of Franklin ride rolls out from Greenville Lodge No. 3 on Saturday at 10 a.m. for a scenic ride through Dandridge, Jefferson City, and Morristown before ending in Johnson City. $20 per bike, $10 for passengers. 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
9: So-called superagers, they are an enviable segment of the population. People who are older than 80, whose brains function like someone a fraction of their age. It's true, a lot of these people have genetics on their side, but more and more research is bearing out the idea that people who practice good brain health also slow their cognitive decline. Dr. Richard Isaacson, a pioneer in the Alzheimer's space, told us that, quote, his studies have found lifestyle changes including diet, exercise, reducing stress and optimizing sleep, along with managing vascular risk factors with certain medications, can actually help grow brain areas and also reduce telltale signs of Alzheimer's, such as tau tangles and amyloid plaques. What else helps? Staying social, surrounding yourself with family and friends, and maybe even volunteering for a real sense of purpose. I'm Dr. Sanjay Gupta, helping you live a better life.
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0: 101.5 WQUT, the Tri-Cities Classic Rock. Tom Petty and the Heartbreakers, Mary Jane's Last Dance. And yes, it's Buzz. Happy Monday. And thank you so much for rocking out with QUT. Of course, we have your shot to get registered for Pick Your Prize 2026. We will do that again tomorrow. Free gas. We've got two $25 gift cards from Quick Stop Marathon Markets here in the Tri-Cities. And when you win those, you are then qualified for the grand prize. A $10,000 package from one of our sponsors. We will do it again tomorrow between 3 p.m. and 5 p.m. right here on QUT.
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7: You know, one of the weirder things I've seen on social media lately is parents feeding their babies butter. Like whole sticks of butter. They swear that it helps them feel fuller after meals and get a good night's sleep, among other things. There's actually something to this. You know, butter is full of fat, which a rapidly growing infant needs, but eating butter all the time results in, quote, boxing out other important nutrients they need as well. Spokesperson for the Academy of Nutrition and Dietetics told us she recommends half a teaspoon to a teaspoon melted and then added to a puree. Or as they get older, you can drizzle oil or melted butter.